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0: 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From the coffee shop.
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2: 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Ärilaenud kinnisvara tagatisel.

0: 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Every weekday. On my hits.
1: Look. If you had one shot, one opportunity to seize everything you ever wanted in one moment, would you capture it?

0: 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Take it to the max. Please just rewind. Shiny. Take it to the max.
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Now, baby, get my booty naked, take off all your clothes and light the roof on fire. Tell them, baby, baby, baby, baby, baby, baby, baby, baby, baby, baby, I'm on fire. I tell them, baby, baby, baby, baby, baby, baby, baby, baby, baby, baby, I'm a fireball.

eventually. 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Oh my, my, oh my, my love, I take one look at you, you're taking me out.